0: 144 fire scene.
1: Unit 144, go ahead.
0: Well, contact Frontier. They got a pole broke off down over the bank before the tree fell. We must have the tree cleared out of the road at this time.
1: That's Steve 2011. Question number 33.
2: 33, go ahead.
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0: 10-4, show me en route.
1: 10-4, 2014. He's stating something about he owns the government and rambling on. Sounds like he's possible signal 99. 10-4. He's starting to leave now. He's walking towards Dollar General.
0: 10-4.

0: if you make contact with him, they are wanting him trespassed from Chipotle.
1: You said they do?
0: 10-4.
1: 10-4.

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1: Great.

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0: 9-year-old male patient fell from the bed, has a laceration on his head. 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
1: Good.
0: We have some sort of unruly individual at Panera Bread. We're still taking further at this time.
1: Ten four, show me in route.
0: 10-4, 2044.

0: Clearing 165.
1: Good.
0: Caller advised that there was a subject in the store. Advised he had drugs out on the table. When they asked him to leave, he started being unruly. He's wearing a dark hoodie, sunglasses. He's white male. This could potentially be the same male that's soliciting earlier. Has a pattern blanket with him. He's now leaving the store, walking toward the car wash. And Glenn Tire?
1: 10-4, show me out here.
0: 10-4.
1: I'm with him right here in front of the car wash. We'll make contact with him.
0: 10-4, 165.

0: 16 Mary.
1: Good.
0: Name and date of birth when you're ready.
1: Good.
0: Daniel Walter Pierce, 9-1-1990. He says he has a warrant out of Florida.
1: Down for

0: Marion 169.
1: Go ahead.
0: Break for 2 10-29s.
1: Go ahead.
0: First one entered NCIC for assault. It's going to be no extradition through Florida. Break.
1: Go ahead.
0: Another one through NCIC through Georgia for failure to appear. No extradition and state pickup only.
1: 10-4, he just advised me of that one too.
0: 10-4.

0: 169 Marion.
1: Yes.
0: He was trespassed from Chipotle. Everything's 10-4. He's moving on. I'm 10-8.
1: 10-4.
2: Go ahead for 33 on private. 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
1: Yes, sir.
0: Sally's going to be sending paperwork for a pickup. We're going to forward it down to you. The commissioner gave an oral order for pickup.
1: Copy, oral. We have a location.
0: Little Millfall.
1: Copy that. Is it going to be the location from earlier today on day shift?
0: Let me see, stand by.
1: Thank you.
2: 6-5, we'll take care of it.
1: Yeah.
0: It is the same location.
1: 10-4, thank you.
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0: 10-4, he's off.

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1: 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Marion Unity automatic fire alarm. 2110. 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
1: 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I'm 10822 and I'm going to us.
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1: Denver.
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1: Yeah, 232.
2: Command 45,

0: I'm off E23.
1: Good.
0: I have a female on the line from the 6 million reference to something posted on Facebook. What are you guys?
1: My desk phone.
0: Yeah.
2: 2 commercial car one, I'll be out here.

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1: 232.
0: 1027 when you're ready.
1: Good.
0: All right, 317-534.
1: That's one over hand. She's clear.
2: Mary 169.
0: Good.
2: I have a vandalism complaint at Tiger Valley Cinemas. Caller advised that her car was vandalized. We're still taking further.
0: In 4, show me in row.
2: Stand for it.

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1: 322.
0: Can you show that female trespass from Fairmont Medical? She is leaving the property. You can show you in this tonight.
1: 10-4-21-22.

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1: Yeah.
0: All count units, V-10-6, round serve high beam.
1: Down 4.
2: 169, Marion, I'm out here.
1: Down 4, 169.

0: 1672 Oregon Avenue, contact number Palm Stage 26 to respond. 1672 Oregon Avenue, on no medical problem, respond.
1: Danforth.
0: 134 responding, 1672 Oregon Avenue, on no medical problem, respond 28.
2: Edward 6447 29.

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1: Engine 42 responding, 1672 Oregon Avenue on Oak Palms 129. You're responding 1672 Oregon Avenue. Patient at that address has history seizures. Just call, just dead air.

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0: Just making sure. 1028 through West Virginia. Ocean 8, Nora 426.
1: 10-4.
0: 10-4, it's not coming back.
1: And 4.

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1: Good.
0: I got the return. It comes back on a 2024 Escape registered to Crystal Coulter out of Mannington, expiring 10 of 26. It is clear. Break.
1: Good.
0: 1027 comes back to Crystal Coulter out of Mannington. Valid operator, 0 points clear.
1: 10-4, that's what it comes back on. Good, sign me a case.
0: 10-4.

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0: you're responding Uniontown Hospital Emergency Department, Major Room 2, transporting patient to Ruby Memorial Medical ICU, Room 15. Health Net 1, you're responding for a 74-year-old male, 142 pounds. Diagnosis is septic shock. He is on Levofed and Vasopressin drips. He is on 4 liters of oxygen nasal cannula. Host has vital signs when you're ready. Good. Patient has a heart rate of 93, blood pressure 100 over 57, respiration 14, and he is 94% on that 4 liters of oxygen. That concludes my report, unless you need further.
1: Okay, copy that.

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1: Yes.
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2: Stamp traffic stop, 93 Charles 949, 2551.

0: Marion 169.
1: Go ahead.
0: When you get cleared from this traffic stop, can you head out to the Little General about Mountain Park, have male air visors and juveniles throwing fireworks out of vehicles on the roadway?
1: Yes, 10-4. I have a West Virginia 27 when you're ready.
2: Again.
1: Frank 433877.
2: 10-4.

0: Mary wants a sign.
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0: Lindsey Brown's valid, clear.
2: Mary.
0: Go ahead. Go ahead, 65. Go ahead.
2: Hey, Marion. We've got that fella in custody. 31 has needs to be transferred to the office.
1: Okay. 169, Marion. She was advised. I'm 10-8. Where am I going again?
0: The caller advised that it's going to be one of the residents that's across from the Little General near Mountain Park Drive. The advisor's sitting outside on a porch. I wasn't able to get the exact house number.
1: 10-4, show me en route.
0: 10-4.
3: At the jail, pretty friendly. Good. 6-7-8-0-2.
1: 10-4.

0: 2022.
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0: Can you head over the sheets? We're taking a call from the security now, but I may have a shoplifter. She's currently located in the bathroom. It's from a white female. She looks like she's late teens, early 20s. Brown hair, pink crop top, and shorts.

0: 22. They're advising there's a white sedan out in the parking lot, like in near where the windshield wiper fluid is. It's also involved.
1: Down for.
0: And they're also advising this going to be the third time that she's shoplifted tonight.
2: Cat number 41199.

0: They give you a make or model of a sedan.
1: 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They weren't able to tell from the cameras. That's about as it was parked right by the windshield wiper fluid.

0: your description again?
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0: covering is?
1: I have a well-being check at the Parmar over by the Cracker Barrel, Pleasant Valley Road. It's a female crying, waving her arms at people. Great.
0: Good.
1: She's going to be wearing a blue shirt, shorts. She was in the grass next to the gas station.
0: Good.
1: Bring her up.
2: Hearing a black backpack when I walked towards us today, and she hurried up and turned around that it was some guy and is walking away now. I think it's her, but she's looks like she might have changed.
3: No, sir.

0: 1932 from them.
1: Good.
0: We have that subject in jail. They want to come out and write him tonight, otherwise we can do it in the morning. Nice shirt ones.
1: Yeah.
0: Yeah. The manager states that it's these air drive teenagers over here on this side.
2: Matter
0: of fact.

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0: Spoke with the caller. The juveniles went back across the street to one of the residents. I'm patrolling to see if I can see them out doing anything. Show me 10-8 for now.

0: flying control.
1: I have a fireworks complaint to me behind the Tractor Supply. Caller advised people are setting off fireworks.
0: Gambling. Large group of teenagers parked over along Fairmont Avenue. She didn't want them criminally charged, just wanted everyone trespassed. We gave them the rundown and ran them all off. Someone must come back. 10-8.
2: 10-4. 2205, break 232.
0: Where are you?
1: 10-4, thank you.
3: Points, man. If you just want to log it, clear it out. Be 10-8, we'll do an air patrol when we get a chance.
1: 10-4.

0: 169 Marion. I'm 10-8 for now out here across from the Little General.
1: 10-4.
0: I'll go ahead and take care of that for 22. Is this inside the gated community or outside of it?
1: They just advised it was coming from around the tractor supply.
0: 10-4. Authority will marry and be out of the office.
1: 10-4-31.

Very, very warm. Barry, fixed cost. Just a revised, 274 has a 30-minute ETA on CBN.

0: Marion 446.
1: Done.
0: That female, we received another call advising that female is trying to throw herself out into traffic on Pleasant Valley Road near the dollar store.
1: And 4, we're almost to the 133.

0: Dead.
1: I'll transport Mount Mary in ER bed 3, going to Mount General 410. This is EVA, you'll need your monitor, it's CAT 7.
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0: before they start.
1: Go ahead.
0: That female is 6'5", 22, myself dealt with here a couple weeks ago. Do you remember all her information, or can you look it up?
1: We can find it.
0: First name's Megan.

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1: 10-4.
0: Who's Senator?
1: Morgantown PD.
0: Okay, 10-4. That's who we're out with.
1: 10-4 sending it.

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0: 4759.
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0: 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Is it a rehab facility or a residence?
1: Stand by, I'm gonna look. Union 475.
0: Hey.
1: It doesn't say.
0: Yeah.

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1: 169.
0: I patrolled Tractor Supply, Stafford Circle, and over to the gated community with nothing apparent. You can go ahead and close it out and show it as an extra patrol if you want.
1: 4.
2: Thank you, 169.
0: Yes, sir, no problem.

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0: East Star to EMS, our direction. She wants to go to the hospital.
1: 10-4. Do you know what's wrong with her?
0: Stand by one.

0: 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Barmar Pleasant Valley Road, altered mental status, 2222.
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0: 34 responding, Pleasant Valley Road at the Barmar Altamira Status, 2222. State police is on scene with a female patient. She needs transported for a mental evaluation.

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1: 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She wants to go where?
0: She wants to go to the hospital.
1: 10-4, I copy.

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0: 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Engine 43 responding, Marion Square landing zone, 2232. 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

0: respond? 359 Jim Kennedy Road, final problem, 2033.
1: Good morning, Bob's responding.
0: It was 25 responding, 359 Jim Kennedy Road, medical problem, 2034, fire scene 25.
1: Good.
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0: 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Major Carolina, Trees Island, 2014, second alert, 2239.
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Main Street, Carolina, 3 Down the Lines, 27 second alert, 22 50.

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0: Go ahead.
1: Red Utility 107, just responding, they're holding their response.
0: That's affirmative.
1: That's you. Unit responding. Unit responding. They advise us towards the end of Main Street, blocking the roadway. Power to the area is still on. We've notified Mon Power.
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0: Frank 587051, break.
1: 9-4, go ahead.
0: Can you also run Caitlin Hunterman?
1: 9-4.
2: I'm clear from that transport.

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1: Good.
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2: Sure.
0: Is her birthday 5/9 of 97?
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0: 10/4 break.
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0: Caitlin Heiderman out of Barrickville, valid show for a 0 points clear break.
1: Good.
0: Kevin Subject out of Bridgeport, valid operator break for 10/29.

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1: Negative, I don't have a Whitehall unit.
0: 10-4, is there a K-9 unit by chance?
1: We'll check with city, please.
2: Yeah. Who wants main wire?
3: Told me that same shares from a unit that has that mail foot 29 or out the rim roof.
2: Whitehall's a K-9 out, because it would be closer.
3: Negative, nobody from Whitehall's out.

0: 23, are you in Ralph?
1: I am.
0: Hello.
2: 34. Marion, 34.
1: Good.
2: City unit, 223 is en route for the city.
3: I'm 4 Fairmont, 2325.

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1: 10-4.

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0: I don't know if you're aware, but you forgot your cell phone. It'll be in the squad room.
1: So.
0: Marion 34, are you 10-4?
1: I'm 10-4.

0: 10-4. They can detain him. We're at 23. Make a call when he gets out there.
1: 10-4-23, you copy.
2: Yeah, I'm not going to be able to transport him back, though, if we end up taking him.
1: Time for him. Short 34 will do it for you.
2: There you go.
3: Done.
4: Technically, 10-15.
3: 10-4, copy 10-15.

0: 流吗？
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0: That man was drilled off. I'll be done.
1: That horse went 339.

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0: Jefferson Street East, Unity Apartment 103, difficulty in breathing, 2347. Was 34 responding. Jefferson Street East, Unity Apartment 103, difficulty in breathing, 2348.

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1: 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Jefferson Street East, Unity, apartment 103, difficulty in breathing, 2349. Unit responding. A 65-year-old female, apartment 103, experiencing general weakness, difficulty in breathing, unable to get out of her chair.
2: 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I'll be in route to go to clear from south.

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0: 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I believe it's going to be at 824 Field Street. 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There's someone there banging on something. I'm not really sure what it is. 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
0: 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I'll be 10-8. Can you make traffic stop a case for me?
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0: 218 Fairmont.
1: Yeah.
0: This was a male working on his vehicle at 824 Field Street. He's been advised to finish this up during daytime hours. You can show me 10-8.
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0: 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What's the case number on there?
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2: Yeah.

0: T23 to T10. What's the height and weight you're using?
1: 10 and a quarter.
0: What's the height and weight you have for him?
1: 6 foot 175.

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I'm in. Since I changed, I just hold on and release two cameras.

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0: 10, 7, 8, 9.
1: 10 for you as well. They're in any unit near Whitehall.
0: 26,
1: we're taking alarm from Mon's house, nurse desk, left AD side, middle station.
0: 10-4. Visual, Mary, I'll have that way with
1: him. 10-4-51. We're looking at the cameras now. It doesn't look like anything's going on, but...
2: Nurse
1: just said it was accidental. 10-22.
0: Yep.
1: Bad one.

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1: Go ahead.
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1: 10-4 Marion, all units hold traffic.
0: I need to hold traffic.
1: 10-4, disregard.
2: 26, I'll be there in about 30 seconds.
0: That fork's on the back side where you can see Walmart.

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0: 63 Eastdale Road, abdominal pain, stage 20, grade 13 EMS response. 63 Eastdale Road, abdominal pain, 0216. Was 25 responding, 63 Eastdale Road, abdominal pain, 0216.
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0: 22 is you.
1: It was 22, go ahead.
0: She's responding to the abdominal pain call from the county line. 25 can stand down.
1: Nurse Stephen was 22 responding. 63 East Devil Road, abdominal pain. Surgery 21.
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0: it? 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

0: Station 20, 25. 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
1: Yeah, we can do that.
0: Thank you.

0: Pennsylvania Avenue, Miller Apartments, apartment 204, Caesars, station 20, station 1, respond. 2 Pennsylvania Avenue, Miller Apartments, apartment 204, Caesars, 1359. Human is 25 responding to Pennsylvania Avenue, Miller Apartments, apartment 204, Caesars, 0259.
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0: 48 responding.
1: Unit 48 responding. 2 Benjamin Avenue, Miller Apartments, apartment 204, seizures 0301. He's responding. It's going to be a 66-year-old female. Active seizure time of call. Not sure how long she's been in the seizure. She does have a positive seizure history.

0: 22
1: Service 311,

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0: Has there been any report of a disabled tractor trailer in the middle of Fairmont Avenue?
1: Negative. Where is it at on Fairmont Avenue?
2: I'm in front of Steve.
1: 10-4, you need to sit yet?
2: Simple.

0: 5:30 for me.
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1: Yes.
0: They had an air hose snap on the trailer. The mechanic's gas argument in ETA.
1: How far?
0: That'll be 10-8.
1: Down four. Does the city still need to go?
0: I mean, they can if they want. It's their jurisdiction.
1: Down four.
2: I believe you can 1022, sure, is permanent left.
3: And four, is the people still in the roadway?
2: I guess so. Sheriff's Department just went 10-8.

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1: I'm good. 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
1: Good.
0: He has a broken line for the trailer. He's got a mechanic in route. So he'll be here in approximately 20 minutes.
1: 10-4.

0: Servus. 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
1: If you get the hazard can set up on the right side of the roadway and see if there's somebody able to get through, going through possibilities first, one of them, remain on scene for a while until someone shows up.
0: 10-4.

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1: Interior
0: Connor. 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
1: 22.
0: Good. 71-year-old female, so about half an hour ago, still on the ground. He's still getting up.
1: Where is he?

0: backed into Vermont. Truck's exiting out of the roadway. Show me 10-8 from that break.
1: Sounds good.
0: Doing a premise check off of bellies.

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Eastbound Road near Parrish Run Road, tree down, come send response. Eastbound Road near Parrish Run Road, tree down, 377 alert, 041.

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0: Tree on East Run has been removed. Scene under control. There's no lives involved. DOH is still need to check out the debris in the ditchway.
1: Christy, they were notified. Time of call. Thank you.
0: See, thank you.

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1: Is
0: 34 responding. Marion Unity, apartment 206, difficulty breathing. Supervisor 9.

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0: 48 responding.
1: Unit 48 responding, Marion Unity, apartment 206, difficulty breathing, 0511, fire suit unit 48.
0: Go ahead.
1: Female patient experiencing severe difficulty breathing, we couldn't get much further.

0: 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It was 22, responding, 308.5, Mercer Street, difficulty breathing, sir, 515.
1: That was huge.

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1: Tango 42 responding, 308.5 Murphy Street, difficulty in breathing, 0517. You're responding 308.5 Murphy Street. It's going to be a 64-year-old female patient. She's having shortness of breath. She has a history of COPD. She'll be waiting outside.

0: 22, there is.
1: 22, sir, 0549. Cat number 41251.
0: 34, there is.
1: 34, sir, 0550, cat number 41250.
2: I received 25, same traffic.
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0: Charlie for Marion Tenet. Third Mary, same traffic. Good morning.
1: Good morning, 30. You're 35.

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0: Saturday for me. Yeah, 1028, 1027, when you're clear.
1: Yeah, the 28.
0: 5, Victor Williams, 761, break.
1: 10.
0: 1027 out of West Virginia, Edward 66 4209.
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0: Tommy Moses calling, 69 Middletown Road. Advised he had several bucket trucks and diggers hit while they were parked in his lot there.
1: Stand 4.

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1: Engine 42, I'm clear.
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0: 2347. Evans. Trespassing complaint, 203 Wise Street in Baxter. So Lisa Carnes has trespassed previously. She's there currently. Arrived on foot. Believes that she may have broken into the residence.
1: Sorry, man. 47's 10-6 for Cordell. That way.
0: 10-4-30.
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0: are you going to get a hold of Fowler?
1: Zach, can you give her a call back? What do you need?
0: Just need more information. I'm assuming it's the residents here at Purdue and Wise. The same one we were at several times before. I just need more information. We have an unsecured window and a door that's cracked. I need to make sure it's the right spot. There's no one else here.
1: Time for.
2: Sorry, man. Who called us up?

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1: No one's in scenario coming.
0: Have a piece of tree for Greenway to copy. 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Chairman Medical Center, ER Room 11, under room. 8 Southeast at 3. Patients on cardiac monitor, has a card of under cat number 2. Responding 0822.
2: Actually see her today. It looked like she may have been there around 7 this morning. Buzz said he saw her last night.

0: 33, did you copy?
1: Yes.
0: I still have him on the line. Is there anything you need from him?
1: Nice.

0: had a firearm call here a couple of weeks ago myself, 28 state units are out here. The, I think landlord is the one that called it in. Can you see if you can locate that cat?
1: Before I have it pulled up, I have his number. Do you want me to give him a call?
0: We're giving him a call. Just inquire with him. It's the gentleman that actually resides here, if he's still in the hospital or if he's back home.
1: Time for.
0: Is anyone else supposed to be staying here, Mary?

0: Marion 33.
1: 33.
0: And I have him on the lines of Ross Starnes. Advised that the gentleman that was living there moved out. Nobody else is supposed to be living there currently. He was wanting the Lisa Karn subject trespassed from the property. I have him on the line, one of us.
1: But we have an open door and window. We're going to make entry. She is already trespassed. So, Zaza, we can give him a call when we clear.
0: 10-4, 027.

0: rescue, non-fire rescue.
1: Rescue, not good.
0: I did find an odor of gas, but I have been on scene with an employee here at the compressor station. He had made a phone call and dispatched the crew to come out. They're going to search the line there between Carnegie and East Run and to see if it's coming from up on the hill or from down below.
1: That's received.
0: I'm returning.
1: Rescue, I'm returning 0830.

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4: Same as any? 10-4.

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0: Kansas City Medical Alarm Company responding for an unknown age female with fire. She has fallen, unable to get up, doesn't believe she's injured. It'll be the first house on the right. There should be someone there with her to let you in.

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1: Good.
0: I need you to come pick up 42. Hang around with you today.
1: Okay, grab from Grant Town.
0: Thanks.

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0: It's 579 southbound from the weigh station on the slow roll.

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1: 475.
0: 475. We're taking a call from 27 Comfort Road from a carry cell, advising that a neighbor has her key fob and is making the horn on the truck blow and draining the battery of the vehicle.
1: Stand for.

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0: She's saying the one that has the key fob is a Chloe cell, supposed to be at 49 Comfort Road. 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
1: And 4, sir.
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1: Off.
0: Have a vehicle accident, 79 southbound near 142. Two vehicles, Hyundai Elantra versus Toyota Sienna. Negative injuries, they're pulled off onto the shoulder.
1: Simple.

9 southbound here, mile marker 142, vehicle accident, company 13 respond. 5 39 southbound here, mile marker 142, vehicle accident, 0904.

0: Jen Harold.
1: Run.
0: Has that team's been arraigned and released some of the yard bond on 10-8, 10-7?
1: 10-4-0-9-0-5.
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2: 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Happened in the parking lot. It's a silver Ford Ranger and a black Equinox, negative injuries.

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1: I have a mail-bell public service. 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
1: Good.
0: I'm 555, just wanted to advise you. We took another call from her. I'm still complaining of the same thing. Requesting responding officers, hurry.
1: 10-4.
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0: Hardiman.
1: Good. Can you check the PSO database? Great. Good. See if you have one on the system for Levi Opus.
2: Simple, I can check the portal and see if there is anything we usually can't see the case images.
1: Hey, 4, see if you can find out if he's been served or not, please.

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1: And 30, I see on the portal it was served April 24th. Also was telling his name, Bob.
0: 10-4,
1: thanks. Let me tell you that.

0: clearance 8555. This is her advisement. We have her back on the line again. She's saying that she's wanting to file restraining orders against these people and that they poisoned her horse.
1: 10-4.

0: 475, Marion. What's vehicle description of Sigma 6?
1: This is the Hyundai Elantra and a Toyota Sienna.
0: 10-4.

Marion 33. I have a suspicious vehicle complaint, 1915 Locust Avenue. 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There's a small Toyota pickup truck with a wooden bed. It's been parked out there for

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1: 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Rescue 13 responding 79 southbound near the 142 vehicle accident, 0917.

410 Cleveland Avenue, apartment 412, Chesapeake, Station 20, Station 1, respond. 410 Cleveland Avenue, apartment 412, Chesapeake, 0919. Angels 30, unit 48, responding, 410 Cleveland Avenue, apartment 412, chest pains, 0919. Fire Scambles 30, unit 48, responding for an 86-year-old female, having chest pains, having mouth aid on scene about her lips are swollen and her legs and feet are numb. Why she was just recently released for cardiac issues last week.

Marion 33. Looks like I've got a number from 2021. You want me to try to give her a call?

0: have been advised. I think they're going to call their own tow truck to have it removed. They attempted to make contact with people at the apartments. Negative results there.
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0: 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They're off the roadway. Negative injuries. Take police roll scene.
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You're up. 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I'll be 10-8 for now.

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0: 111 Monroe Street, Hembridge, 625 response. 111 Monroe Street, Hembridge, 0931. Amos 25 responding, 111 Monroe Street, Hembridge, 0931. 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
1: Good.
0: Responding to a 58-year-old female, blood is squirting out of her leg. She's trying to control bleeding.

0: Is that your attorney?
1: Rescue 13 returns, you're on 32. Shiva is coming from her inner thigh. I'm unsure what happened.
2: Passenger

0: Marion 33. Do you know if 31 works today? We have APS on the phone. Wouldn't this be him?
1: I do not believe so. I believe he will be back Wednesday.
0: 5-4, thank you. Marion 162, status check.
2: I'm 10-4, Marion. I'm 10-8.
0: 5-4.

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0: We faxed down a paper from Anne Arundel County PD, referenced that NCIC it.
1: Thank you, sir.

0: I'm on Junior 9. I have a well-being check on Indiana Avenue break. Third party call. Caller advised that her mother had called her and advised that there's a mailing in the grass between the bank and the price cutter. Advised it was a darker male. The caller's not on scene, but her mother is. She was writing her mother's name and phone number.
1: Ambulance 30 en route to Fairmont.
2: Ambulance 30 transporting Fairmont 0948.

0: Skyline 209.
1: Hello.
0: Received a second call back from a third party calling reference that well-being check. Guy's male wearing a white tank top, camo shorts, and there's a cane and a grocery bag next to the male.
1: 10-4, where exactly was he again?
0: Caller advised he's laying in the grass between the bank and Price Cutter on Indiana Avenue. Advised his feet are on the sidewalk while his body is laying in the grass.
2: Okay. 10-4, thank you.

0: 就是几十万五百万。
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0: 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Three so. I couldn't confidently into that. It's going to be what?

0: some more behind you.
1: Yeah, 427.
2: Charles Moran, valid on driver break for 29.
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0: 205 Edison Street has a larceny complaint. Caller advised that sometime overnight her bathtub that she put in her backyard was stolen, wanting to do a report.
1: Unibized bathtub.
0: 10-4. Caller advised that she was redoing her bathroom and decided to place her bathtub outside in the backyard.
1: You still on the line?
0: Negative. You signal one. I'll get you transfer over.

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0: Flight 7 West Virginia, Edward 717296. Edward 717296, break.
1: Good.
0: What's that 28 come back to?
1: Returns to Robert Garrison of Littleton, 2002 Chevy Silverado, expiration 427, cleared.
0: F4, when you get a second out of Ben?
1: F4, good with the Ben.
0: Good, King Nora Adam, Frank Boy, 16, 1, X-ray, 35, 12, 17, 46.

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0: Said the expiration was 7.5.
1: That works.

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0: I'm trespassing complaint 155 Baxter Street. And caller buzzed, his ex-wife Teresa Brownlee is currently at the residence. She's not supposed to be there, taking things out of the residence. But as you can see this on his Ring camera, he's not there currently. He's on his way from Monongah.
1: Just one.

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0: R-1015 was PR'd and given a new court date. Can you show units tonight?
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0: Hi, it's Dreema. 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
1: 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He was coming from Monongah.
2: 10-4.

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0: If you could log in case there's extra calls here. Both parties are still married. Everything's marital property, Greg.
1: Good.
0: They were advised of all that, and neither one wants to leave the residence this time. They were advised to keep the cordial. We're going to be tonight.
1: 9-4-4-7-12.

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1: Yeah.

0: Anna is a female by public service needing to speak to an officer in reference to a civil dispute between her and her stepson. What do you advise?
1: Personal.
0: 10-4.

0: 26, Maryland.
1: Stellis.
0: What was the address on Fork Avenue for that 28 fire ant?
1: 1823-1823.
0: Temple.

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0: 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Caller's driving a red Mitsubishi Mirage. She's struck a baby deer, needing to make a report. Vehicle's out the roadway, negative 1051.
1: 10-4.

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0: That address is Northern Mountain State Metals. They're apparently not open on Mondays. I called the number on the sign, left a message. I'll be clear.
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2: Roberta Ordona Walls, 2014 Subaru, expiration 127 clear.
0: Traffic stop, I-79 southbound to 138.
2: Traffic stop, 79 southbound, 138, 102471 Adam, 1136.
0: C-60 Fairmont, we'll be out here.
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1: 31-893-903. What's your name?
2: Yeah, 33.
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0: 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Insured units 10-8.
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0: Did you advise your room service?
1: Right, we are in service.
0: 400 hours. You are going to go back to White House. Thank you.
1: That's received.

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1: Go ahead.
0: Go ahead and run a kind of Food Lion break.
1: Go ahead.
0: Caller advised, the vehicle has sideswiped her vehicle. The 2025 Nissan Pathfinder versus a 2016 Black Jeep Compass. Caller advised that she got the other driver's name, that female then left. Caller is currently at the McDonald's on Fairmont Avenue wishing to speak to an officer.
1: Forwarded. Did she give you the name that she has?
0: Negative.

0: Eric.
1: Can you give me a call, sir?
0: Hey, give me a second. I'm on 218. 1 second, sir.
1: 10-4.

0: 226 Fairmont.
1: 226.
0: You guys, the caller was at McDonald's on west side?
1: 10-4, should be in a Nissan Pathfinder. En route them on south for medical clearance, one female.
2: 10-4, close call.
1: 4, if you want a signal one, I'll get you transferred over to the caller.

0: 226-1. She went home. She provided me a 28 for the other vehicle break.
1: Good.
0: Nora, Victor, George, 883.
1: 10-4.

0: Panama 202.
1: Go ahead.
0: In reference to that vehicle accident being handled by 1543 Fairmont Avenue, just received a second call back from the original caller advising that Baby Deer's actually alive in the middle of the road, needing dispatch.

0: 226 Carlos.
1: Go ahead.
0: Measure was advised some of the en route to check on the deer.
1: 10-4, I also found and attached the driver's 27 from that Jeep Compass from the hit and run.
0: 10-4, the caller got all of her information. She was advised of the CAD number. What to do further, I'll be clear from that.
1: 10-4.

0: Fishing plenty. All standing on 33.
1: Go ahead.
0: You guys can go ahead and come back at the station 20.
1: That's received.
2: Swan, Aaron.
3: Swan 6-1, go ahead.
2: It's going to be 10-6 for a hearing at magistrate court.
3: Over.
1: Yeah. 285, Marion.
3: Go.
1: Arrived at Mon Marion.

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I don't have a DMV.

0: believe I looked at her 27. And she was to be revoked right for 21.
1: Yes.
0: She's got one active through the city, the KPS. Meter violation.
2: Okay, stand by. Let me just confirm and see who it is.
0: Date of birth 3/2/81. You can confirm that.
2: So what's the address on the license?
0: 608 6th Street, Fairmont. It was issued in 2016.
2: Okay, stand by. Y7, can you confirm that DOB while you're up there?

0: name?
1: Charity.
0: Out for.
1: .3626, did you handle that humane complaint?
2: Well, I'm about to pull off with it.
1: Several. That's the one I have.
0: At four.
3: Are you going to check for me?
1: At four.
4: Ambulance service.

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1: Come on, medical on Earth, 3A, room 305, 12124, Broadview Avenue, Vermont, can number 6.
0: That's responding.
1: Responding, call 33.
2: $150 for meter violations. Do you want her?
3: Tell them to gather some money and turn herself in.
2: 10-4.
4: Let's see, he's just about to have her turn herself in.
5: Thanks.
4: Major bond amount of $150.

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1: Go ahead.
0: We took a 911 hang-up call from Quality Inn Airport Road. It's going to be room 279. It sounds like it's a domestic situation, but the male that was with her was talking too loudly and was being verbally abusive to her. He's now left, and she's still in the room. She's declining any assistance. She's very upset.

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0: 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Female's advising that she's going to go to the lobby to wait to speak with you guys. As if the male's outside walking their dog.
1: Dan,

0: community also for your advisement. 3931 responded to pretty much the same call on the 11th.
1: What was the disposition on that?
0: No domestic allegations. One party was being too loud. They were warned by the property manager to keep it down.
1: Yeah.

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1: Ambulance 25 on the air, 1249.

0: 什么traffic stop。David 15132 Adam, David 15132 Adam, Senior Monroe.
1: Time for traffic stop, weather wise, Monroe, David 15132 Adam, 1252.

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1: Yeah, 33.
0: West Virginia, Frank 71-1577, Frank 71-1577.

0: is Daryl Miller of Fairmont, valid operator, 0 points clear.
1: Seven.

0: inquiring to return agency. What is your name?
1: Maria.
0: Monroe Street, up from the office of Weatherwax, across the street behind the bus depot.
1: No, I'm not close.
2: 27, are you ground close by?
1: No.
2: Retired.

0: Sorry to run. The Lisa female is intoxicated. Break. Good. She was provided the Hope Shelter's phone number, and now she's requesting to follow anything, basically. She's provided all of her options. 10-8.
1: 10-4, 13-0-3.

0: 30, Vern.
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0: For cat purposes, would you also log that she was advised to not contact 911 or have somebody call 911 unless it's an emergency? If she does, and it's not, she'll be arrested.
1: Yeah, well, 1305.

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1: Good.
0: 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Who's climatized?
1: 7.

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0: 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I'm not sure what's going on.
1: Start a thermal officer.
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0: 什么穿身服的活？West Virginia, Frank 711931, Frank 711931, break.
1: Good.
0: 27 for driver 2 is West Virginia, George 224157, George 224157, break for passenger.
1: Good.
0: West Virginia, George 166844, George 166844. Stand by, we might need a 51 for one of them. I'll have to check with them for a preference.
1: Thank you.

0: 33.
1: Driver and passenger in vehicle 2, both valid and clear, break.
0: Yes.
1: Driver 1, Ethan Wilson, should be suspended, should be for failure to appear, effective 7/13/26, clear.
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0: Traffic South Haven Street, Ocean 3, Paul 890, 1332.
2: 204. Myself and 203 will be on at 259 Linden Avenue in Monongah for a property return.
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0: I have a female on station to speak to that FD reference. Her vehicle being vandalized.
1: Four, I'll be en route from Reeseville.

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2: 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Attempted to call back several times, it's just ringing busy.
3: 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Two 04 Fairmont.
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236, I'm off the driver's, the Kia Optimus, 10-4, they removed their back bumpers and their back seat, they're free to leave the scene. 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
1: Yeah.
0: 940 Allen, 345. We pulling into the Middletown Commons on the Black Jeep Liberty.
1: Copy, Jeff. 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
1: 43 is on the air route to 816 Benoni Avenue for a smoke alarm install. Start CAT, please.
0: Actually, 1355.

0: 20 through Marion, West Virginia 27, whenever you're ready.
1: You're at 23.
0: Frank, 951190.
1: Tavern. Marion State 446.
0: Good.
1: I'm attempting to call back twice. I'm just getting a loud buzzing noise and then silence.
2: There's vehicles on the driveway. I'm trying to make contact. Make contact.
1: I'm fine.
2: You have a name card for this residence?

0: he from that prior, the Linda Yost?
1: Yeah.
0: It was one of the vehicles in the driveway of Blue Hyundai.
1: 10-4.
0: 10-4, it also mentioned that in the prior. I'll see if we have a separate phone number for her.
1: 10-4, I'm going to try to make contact with the neighbor.
0: 10-4.
2: 161, Marion.
0: Good.
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0: 10-4.
3: Here, 27,
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0: Time on 209. The Mailbox Public Service, you speak to an officer in reference to a civil dispute between him and his landlord. What do you advise?
1: Car is off.
0: 10-4.

0: 2023 Mama 327.
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0: Frank 667 942.

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0: 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I'm going to make entry and try to see if I can locate him.
1: 10446.
2: I'm on the connector. If you need an ODM, I can start that way.
0: 475's pulling on scene with him now.
1: Yeah, 4475.

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1: 4-7-5, you guys hear anything?
0: Negative.
1: 10-4, it's just ringing once and it's buzzing and static.
0: 10-4. Marion, try to locate a Randy L. Halsey Hotel, Oscar, Sierra, Echo, Yankee.

0: Marion 23.
1: Good.
0: I have a mail about public service. I want to speak to a deputy reference civil issues with the property purchased in Reedsville. What are you about?
1: Workman, please.

0: Bay 446.
1: Yeah, Ed.
0: I found a number and a prior for a Randy Hosey from 2021. You want me to try to give him a call?
1: 10-4.
2: Working 16.

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0: Attempted to call twice. 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
1: Temple, we cleared the residence. Negative contact. Show both units tonight.
0: 10-4, 1418.

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0: 864-408-ALPHA.
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1: Courtney Cole.
0: 10-4, thank you.
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0: 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I have been Ethan Wilson by Public Service, wishing to speak with the OIC in reference to a vehicle accident he was just involved in. What do you advise?
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1: Go ahead.
0: Responding for an 89-year-old female. She's been experiencing confusion since yesterday. Blood pressure is 80 over palp. Also cold, clammy. Be a white residence with a handicap ramp on the corner of Whetstone Road and Crab Apple Lane.

0: 7 Jade Court, Caesars, Station 32, Company 14 EMS, respond. 7 Jade Court, Caesars, 1453. Ambulance 32 responding, 7 Jade Court, Caesars, 1453.
1: Marion 22.
2: Good.
1: I have a suspicious vehicle complaint. It's going to be on Little Millfall Road. Caller advises in the white spot just past 388. Break.
2: Yeah, we're good.
1: It's a black car, SUV. There's two people inside. Look like they may have been sleeping and possibly using drugs. Well, the vehicle was there yesterday, but it left. Now it's back.
2: Devil.
0: He's conscious alert. Talking now. They're unsure how long the seizure lasted. They also advised that he was given Narcan yesterday. And possibly could have been an overdose.
2: Pick up the boot and I can go.
3: Devil.

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2: What was the location on Locust?
0: None.
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0: on the Mallory Road in the area, Serene Drive, medical problem, station 32, respond. Pleasant Valley Road in the area, Serene Drive, medical problem, 1505.
1: Sorry, responding.
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0: Respond for a 67-year-old female. She was walking on Buzz Valley Road. She believes she came overheated. Feeling dehydrated, sick. She should be wearing an orange shirt and black shorts. She shouldn't be on the right-hand side of the road coming down the hill just before serene traffic.

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0: Didn't see any vehicles matching that description near that address. I'm going to continue out Little Mill Falls, see if it moved on.
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1: Yeah.
0: X-ray zebra, Mary 2030. We just played on a black Nissan road. We're on traffic stop 79 northbound, just before the 135.
1: Time for traffic stop 79 north 135, Texas. X-ray Zebra Mary 2030, 1528.

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1: Yes.
0: You can come over to Whitehall Medical. 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
1: 10-4, county's cleared this morning.

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1: You're at 27.
0: Bed, West Virginia, it's going to be 48 Frank, 968, traffic stop, 79 northbound, just before the 135, it's going to be blue in color, WRX.
1: Traffic stop, 135 northbound, 48 Frank, 968, 1542.
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0: 1669.
1: Yeah.
0: Building's been cleared again. We'll be tonight.
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0: 25 Marion Avenue Drop.
1: Have you attempted to get in contact with the key holder?
2: May I advise there is negative contacts?
1: 10-4. Do we have anybody listed?

0: We do have several key holders on file.
1: Henceforth, is there a fee to try the newest key holders?
2: One, two, five, Mary.
3: 125, go ahead.
2: Me and Ron says at 132 northbound, just on an alley county unit with a traffic stop.
3: Temple,

0: 19 Fairmont. It is an accidental activation, break for 27.
1: Good.
0: Frank, 8-9-5-1-1-2. Everything's 10-4 here, I'll be clear.
2: Ten four.
0: 262 to 219.
2: Ed, sir. Could you get a good key holder for that location? Give it to dispatch later so we can update the records.
0: 10-4.
2: Thank you.

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1: You're
0: 37 Golf, 126.
1: Returns to an Isaiah, Acton Road, 2012 Honda, expiration 327, clear.
0: 10-4. Achieving final 27 for that driver.

0: 26.
1: Yeah.
0: That sounds as 27. What do you need?
1: Is it valid and clear?

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1: Stand for.

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1: Go ahead.
0: I'm a female by public service. I need to speak to an officer in reference to vehicles that are using her driveway to back out and leave the area. What do you advise?
1: Personal.
0: 10-4.

0: 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What's your name, 28?
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0: 931-247, Adam.
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0: Yeah, we're saying about. My 28 just ran to back of the vape shop, 4th Street, Fremont Avenue.
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0: James Lee Cannon, 12185. Last name spelling is Ida Nora Mary Adam Nora.
1: Stand for.
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1: Yeah.
0: Free young David, hey, Ocean, white Chevy Blazer. We're going traffic stop 79 northbound for the 136.
1: Traffic stop, 3 on David, 800, 79 northbound 136, 1638.

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All right, your officer is to be advised. UHC's on red diversion until 1845. Repeating, UHC's on red diversion until 1845. Press clear 1643.

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0: Can you check and see if Magistrate left yet?
1: 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What are you needing?
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1: Good.
0: She's still in the office. Is the search warrant ready?
1: It'll be ready in about 10.
0: 10-4. She'll still be there. I'm done once ready.
1: Stand for, thank you.

0: That's 28.
1: Yeah, 27.
0: 28, Ocean 429, Adam. You want to drive yourself for this middle West Virginia? Yeah, it's going to be a black Chevy Silver Auto. K9 North, Mike, 135.
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0: I have Loretta Hayes on by public service wishing to speak with you directly in reference to her brother. What do you advise?
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0: Shit.

0: 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Am I turning 27?
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0: 27 returns to Jacob Adkins of Richwood, valid. 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
1: 4, thanks.

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You know, she's been advised. I'll be 10-8. 10-4.

0: 2260.
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0: I have a domestic, 197 Five Forks Road. It's between the caller's mother and her husband. They're screaming at each other in the background, not separating.
1: Okay. No.
0: That group that they just dealt with yesterday. 10-4. It's the one, the domestic from yesterday. There's a note that says the Juanita Satterfield is combative.

2216, caller's advising that the female, the Juanita Satterfield, has a pistol in her nightstand. Doesn't believe she has it on her currently.

22-60. We still have them on the line, trying to get them to separate. They're still

0: 55. Which end is it closer to?
1: Not sure what that is, Master.
2: I have a parking complaint. Bailey Place. It's the alleyway that's between Virginia Avenue and Chamberlain Avenue break.
1: Good.
2: Caller advised that there's a black GMC that's running, sitting in the middle of the roadway. It's been there for a couple hours. Caller's attempted to make contact with the owner, negative contact. Also advised it's an ongoing issue, blocking other people in, break.
1: Good.
2: They provided a 20 to 36 George 530. Turns the 2013 GMC Terrain to a Danielle subject out of Fairmont.

0: 10-4, do we have a phone number for the owner?
1: Nine seven.

0: came on 223.
1: Yes.
0: I'm looking at his phone number back from 2020 for the registered owner.
1: 10-4, hang on to that, and I'll swing out there. Call the plaintiff.

0: Marion and available state units.
1: 446 Marion, what do you got?
0: Domestic 27 Comfort Road between Carrie Fell and her husband.
2: Unit,
1: that carries
2: subject to that
1: 29, 139. 10-4, we're out getting search warrants on. I'll head that direction once we get back.
0: 10-4.
3: American 28, out of West Virginia.
0: Standby 27. And 446, we're going to be starting EMS as well. She's saying he slammed her finger in a door. She's bleeding.
4: 25, Mary. I'm in officer address.
0: 10-4-1-2-5. You can go out of 328.
5: B, Frank Charles, 246, Ocean 3, Black BMW. You've been on traffic stuff, headline northbound. Here's a 135.
0: Copy traffic stuff.
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5: Four.
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6: 1723.
0: My male party's locked in the bedroom. She's inside the house still.
7: Under accident, 1723. Fire rescue 34.
8: 34.
7: It's a female patient. She's involved in a domestic. Advised her finger was smashed and it's bleeding. If you need to stage, we have PD en route still. Both subjects are still on scene.
4: Can you check and see if that's accurate?
0: I don't see one in the portal.

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0: Marion 6-5.
1: Yes?
0: Public service when you get a chance. I have a civil dispute.
2: I have a mail by public service. I need to speak to an officer in reference to getting an escort to a residence to get belongings back that he needs for work tomorrow. What do you advise?
0: Personal.
2: 10-4.

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0: 125, maybe I'll be on the scene. Did she say where she was located, other than just in the house?
1: Just in the house. She just disconnected the line with me. Her husband's still locked in his room.

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1: 744.
2: AMS is clear to proceed. They'll have two patients. Female has a cut on her index finger right hand. It's actively bleeding. Male, the same door, apparently, in the left foot.

0: fire rescue 34. St. Police are on scene, advising scene security to proceed. There'll be two patients, female with a cut on her hand, male with an injured foot. You want to start a second unit?
1: What last time I get on?
0: That's it.
2: Bavarian 2260, status check.
0: Airport.
3: 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Ruby's on yellow diversion till 2130. Repeating, Ruby's on yellow diversion till 2130. Fire rescue clear 1737.

0: 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Go ahead.
1: See a traffic stop, Dermot Noodles on Booth Street, West Virginia 28.
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0: 1 from our 1020 out of West Virginia.
1: Tango 34, I'm seeing 1740.
0: Two Adam. Concept itself, dark gray, Subaru. Columbia Impreza, 79. Northbound, just before 135, on traffic stop.
2: 135, northbound, traffic stop. 318, 290 Adam, 7341.

0: 166 Marion, West Virginia 27.
1: Yeah.
0: Frank 281115.
2: Points, man. We'll be 10-8 from out here. Make this call a case for me.
1: Stand for.
2: Just made the head for you to separate now.

0: Marion 166.
1: Good.
0: Michelle Stout, Stout, operator clear.
1: Yeah, 4106, meeting citation.
0: And 4.
2: White, Smart 1027.
0: Go ahead, 27.
2: 27, 5, 8, 8, 9, 2.

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1: Seven.
0: Returns to Jordan Ash of Reeseville, valid operator, 0 points clear.

0: 125, Marion.
1: Go ahead, 125.
0: Let me give you do you have Ms. Shell's phone number?
1: The one she called from.
0: For 816 number, can you have her reach out to the female, the magistrate? She wants to file or talk to them about obtaining a protective order.
1: 10-4, can you give me the number? I have a different number.
0: Okay, 10-4, I'm sorry. 816-8932.
2: Don't you don't want to go with the
0: phone? And 304-816-8932.
1: 10-4.
3: Female from this domestic had a 29 off comfort.
2: Yeah, Kerry Sales, 39, got two counts of misuse 911.
3: You guys have the hard copy because evidently it's not been entered.
2: I'm going to get back to the office and look. I'm on a high level bridge.
3: 10-4, thanks.
4: 446.
3: Go ahead, sir.
4: We can confirm that later. We'll probably be out there five more times tonight.
3: 10-4, that's what we're trying to avoid.

0: Marion 22.
1: Good.
0: I have a mail about public service. Want to speak to your deputy, Reverend. A pickup truck backing into his mailbox. Has it on ring camera. Leave us.
1: Stand by one second. Wait.
0: Stand by.
1: Man, send it to my work phone.

0: Marin 125.
1: Good.
0: Master's going to be giving her a call.
1: Okay, 10-4.

0: Recording, sir.
1: Hey, military foreign service, 1758, scan number 41364.

0: 1-2-5.
1: Good.
0: 1-2-5. That match, you're back on the phone. She said she tried calling that number you gave us for Miss Sal, and it's going to somebody else.
1: Okay, 10-4.
0: Good.
2: 527 for Chuck Shields, 424-58. Has it make this call a case for me tonight?
0: Is his name Chuck, or is it going to be Charles?
2: John Charles.
1: One two five. I just confirmed 304-816-8932.
0: For it. Magistrate advised that it was not going to Miss Sal, it was going to somebody else.
1: Okay, 10-4. I checked with a family member who confirmed it.
3: Can
1: you call the landline 363-8932? I think she still has that phone.
0: 10-4, that's the one we gave to the magistrate. She's going to be calling that one, I believe, now.
1: Okay, 10-4.

0: Houston 464. I'm not seeing the hard coffee in here anywhere.
1: Four, I appreciate it. She's supposed to be leaving. If not, we may go another route.

0: twice in my test foyer.
1: Yeah, 27.
0: 33 Ocean 1-3 Adam. We had a West Virginia, Humvee, displayed on a white Mercedes SUV. Doing traffic stuff, 79 southbound. That's just a little bit in Harrison County.
1: 10-4. Can you repeat the 28? I couldn't copy.
2: And your 6.
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1: Going.
0: Comes back to a Joseph subject. Valid operator, 8 points for speeding and following too closely. Clear.
1: Cap 14.
2: Paramount, G19.
3: Gag.
2: We have state police dispatched by public service inquiring if you can assist a trooper out to Whitehall Medical for a search on a female.
3: Stand by.

0: Thank you very much. Is this the old Whitehall Medical?
1: We're confirming that now. Stand by.

0: 125 Main.
1: Yeah.
0: Can you have the master call that number again and speak with the male half who also wants to obtain a protective order against the females?
1: 9-4?
0: Just for your advisement, there's a family member here. The male has problems hearing, so she's going to be helping translate.
1: Yes. It's the same home number that she just called to speak with Gary, correct?
0: Yeah, 10-4. She just left here in her vehicle. She alleged that she was to meet the master within 15 minutes, so... but if you could have the master call that number back, number 363 number, then she can speak with the male half.
1: That's right. 18.

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1: Go ahead.
0: I have the manager on the phone. Just wanted to speak directly to you.
1: 10-4, if she calls that number, I will be here to answer.

0: Fairmont P19.
1: Okay.
0: We just received a second call back from St. Cleese. He's actually going to be going to Montel for the blood draw. Whitehall Medical does not do blood draws.
1: 10-4, I'm even there.
0: 10-4.

0: 446. I'll be 10-8 from Comfort Lane and route from Long South.
1: 10-4.

0: 125 Fairmont.
1: Yeah.
0: 125 Mary, I'm sorry. Sorry.
2: I'll be 10-8 from this location. I'll be in ISO Magistrate Court to assist in the circus.
1: That works.

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He's our most so it's have they arrived at Mont Self yet?

0: Fairmont, 219. Go ahead. He just contacted the state police office again. They advised he went to Fairmont Medical Center.
1: Fairmont Morale.

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0: Negative.
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0: 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I'll be on traffic stop of that vehicle, the top item A hill at the recycling bins.
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0: 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What'd that flag return to?
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0: 10-4. 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You can call me if you need me. I'm 10-4.
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0: Jaylee Starkey. J-A-Y-L-E-E. Right.
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Marion County Emergency Communication Center status report, towing apparatus reported out of service, attack 82, attack 7, attack 34. 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

Berlin, 19 Speedway Avenue, cardiac, station 20, station 2 spot. 1019 Speedway Avenue, cardiac, 1915. Ambulance 30 responding, 1019 Speedway Avenue, cardiac, 1915.

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0: Go ahead.
1: You'll be responding to a 46-year-old male, choosing difficulty in breathing, tightness in the chest. Test, skinning a beige siding, residence stone on the bottom, maroon Subaru, and a Cadillac in the driveway.

0: 22. 04.
1: I have a mail on the line about someone breaking into his campsite on Seven Pines Road. What do you advise?
0: 4-0.

0: Not sure if the call dropped or what happened. Nobody on the other end of the line. I'm 10-8 for now.
1: Thanks, Lord.

0: Marion, 166.
1: 166.
0: I have a female on the line wishing to speak to an officer in reference of neighborhood dogs being out. What do you advise?
1: Did she tell you where the neighborhood was?
0: She lives on Penrose Street. And her neighbors are Frank Bellotta.
1: Okay, I know exactly what you're talking about. Yeah, transfer to my personal.
0: 10-4.
2: My licensed driver has that vehicle. I'll be tonight.
0: 10-4, 1926.

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1: Go ahead.
0: Negative answer on call back. Let me know if she calls.
1: 10-4.
2: Calling you, Renee.
1: Go ahead. Go ahead, 22.
2: Yeah, you're from public service, being around 7 times, it was in person.
1: 10-4-1931. 30 insurance for Fairmont. Yeah, sorry, transporting Fairmont, 1931.
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0: Back on the phone.
1: 10-4, you want me to transfer to you?
0: No, keep sending it to my voicemail. Tell her to hang up and I'll call you guys and we'll transfer over.
1: 10-4.

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1: Go ahead.
0: The dogs were not aggressive. They didn't go at her at all. She was upset that Frank told her not to come inside of the school area when he had the dogs running loose. I'm going to go out to his house and talk to him.
1: 10-4.

0: turn on 219 with... Guys, I have a Jason Stillwell on the phone requesting to speak with you in reference to a case. What do you have?
1: My personal?
0: Temporary.

0: 223.
1: Good.
0: I have a suspicious third complaint. It's going to be Cleveland Avenue by the professional building on the Mid-City stairs break.
1: Good.
0: Caller stated there is a gaggle of homeless subjects arguing over drugs and money. Stated there's 4 to 6 of them believe there's 2 females and the rest are males.
1: Okay, thanks.

0: monitors off.
1: Go ahead.
0: We're like halfway down the stairwell, not interfering with the free passes of anyone that ever uses the stairwell anyway. But they've been about to move along on the site. They're leaving.